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What can't go there? What crowd? 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

0: you fear her about me so much. 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
1: Emmanuel.
0: Catch away there.
1: Minimu
0: wo ho. Unya nkunam da.
1: Emmanuel.
0: So did the message of the cross with dinku ade a.
1: Emmanuel.
0: Compose it is foolishness to do that apparition. Wo mo mu wu anazo ma wu ni de wo ka asenu enmu nsem cross any day. Han ni wu die me. Na a question. But pass it to us. Yes, yes, oh, Jesus. The message of the cross is foolishness to do that apparition. But to us, by any idea, it is the power

0: Na dear, you're crying so old that what that is you for. What will Jesus is Lord? Do you Because yeah, and I do know what that is you for. No, hey. All the two minkutans have your mom. And yet, the time crown was a beef and so, but oh, my minyane, yami, I do know, dear mammy, yan san, that what that. And I there was that God's what is you for. 2 million, I won't know. Say, yeah, Manuel, or come, what?
1: Me, baby, the
0: more. And ever say, be encouraged. Say, oh, young, kunam da. Unyankopɔn a don ho atom so nim sɛ de wɔbɛkora wo.

Emmanuel Ono Ewo Ho. 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Now at the same time, no background, no, so we are trying to reconnect something to anything I'm going to say. Yeah, Islam. Eguso, connections need be upgraded. We are trying to reconnect. So we are also beating up prayer. Now so we're getting involved. And then yes, I'm reassuring you, same name, dear bro. Emmanuel, what name? Emmanuel.

Patrick, 1 Corinthians 1, 18. 1 Corinthians 1, 18. For the message of the cross is foolishness to those who are perishing and spiritually dead. But to us who are being saved, it is the power of God. The message of the cross is foolishness to those that are perishing. But to us, pause to a data, this is the power of God. Nyami to me, no. Because it was through the cross. Not to me, you know, Jesus Christ. So the message of the cross, one year to me, and it's a one day. Why here? Now, yeah, was it to us? Thank God for the work as no. To us, that have been saved. Any idea? Yes, that save us, no. It is the power of God. Without the cross, no, the wound should come. Yes, Brady, I promise you, I may call 3 days, maybe no ama. Hey, resurrection, now, manka, and then he will become him. Without his servants. Paul said, the message of the cross is foolishness to do that are perishing. Another version says, for the word of the cross is to them that perish foolishness. But unto us who are saved, it is the power of God. Inami to me. Timano Casuo can't want the 2 minutes. Timano Timica also done now the water.

ibonya ni se se urade ni wo ho last week is sister joam kunim ni ni baaye akasima now tinya nyum ni fully packed inspired to say imood do akasa uti nyum na tinya yes NSO urade si on time for bubu mo si udada hey baby eya every time we are gonna have a see the watching go where the watching go hey udada watch bi

Emmanuel, in the Bible, we say the predictions was even in the Isaiah in the Old Testament, and the Sabbath canon in the New. In the Old Testament, 7:14, Isaiah 7:14. Mm-hmm. Okay, therefore the Lord shall give you a sign. Behold, the virgin will conceive and give birth to a son, and will call him Emmanuel. And about Mighty 1:23, so behold, the virgin shall be with a child and bear a son, and they shall call his name Emmanuel, which is translated God with us. God with us. It is Emmanuel, Nyame, Oniyeho. Okay,

Yusha Musina, Nyomini, Smoo, Emmanuel, the Asiatra, and Senyamia Benye. Yamina chooses over the cold with us. Ubis Sunny. I want the banana with Yamunu Abakaya, one year Benanti, Emmanuel. God with us. A dean in Yoka. And Yoko. God with us. He came live with us. And then I'm not coming. He did. Zacchaeus, when he is here,

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And Yakasao, and Utina and I go to DJ. 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
1: Monu ye niye. 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
0: 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Ewa. And some of them
1: say a Bible moon, some now so.
0: Yeah,
1: they won't quite young fast or most say.
0: Yeah,
1: a new mono.
0: A mood,
1: a mood. As the age for you,
0: what said that? Casamitian and I read the media. Namutia, we am so.
1: I say, would the old trans a cracker car? I to me preach it.
0: Yeah.
1: No credit, credit, so say, hey, what town could do and where
0: you know in America?
1: Because send your tibia.
0: Oh, yum, dear, and
1: Anna. 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
0: important umpanin the alessa champo no and young missionaries
1: yeah eh sempa ka fuo ayu fuo
0: sa
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1: ke ti ensem no what is it what is it fe ni pa bi o si o si o ni pa bi wo ho what do you want to swap? And you may be obey your dear
0: mouth.
1: So, and now all shall more send me any more,
0: sir.
1: I say, so do you want to swap? Send me we, you are beating me, I am my own. I'm pants to sell cob by one. Oh, see, yes, the chitina, the yin, I want for them. A month for the woman who told us to say, and can you knew her? Bibiasa Nancy Obecono or can send me to the home, the fearful, or send me queen Minyamunyan.
0: That be
1: so.
0: What
1: name of Messrs. Ma? Emma,
0: Papa, and you queen your home,
1: yes.
0: I'm not going to be able to do it.
1: Ena woja oho akọ enka sebi sebi enna ene eja a wo abofra ba wiase edu nso omukwa ne dan yesu se sunu last week onyuma odi bayi wa unye mije
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1: 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But friend in him say, they need a swassa. It was so no beco. But Jesus says, Suno, I could do baby so I as a son. And can't go drum and an annoyance would the media whine you. What you say? Would the media
0: whine?
1: Just as I say, Menobe conamum, go or that can be any ye. Any more mono, would the media whine? Why now the media no? Oh, the major.
0: Gosu, gosu tubo. 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
1: When to America, baby.
0: Sansuna Papa Cosua, Ugusa, or two of
1: us,
0: was it to a boy
1: in America
0: and Yamrika too?
1: See, I bought a
0: Yamputre,
1: I won't serve a
0: car. Found to a radiso.
1: Yeah,
0: my Radinka Sancho.
1: Susu to America.
0: Susu to America. And yes, sir, what catch it?
1: I'm a person
0: in Susa. And then you two say. So soon as if you're ready. Yawa.
1: Ah.
0: Abba.
1: And they will
0: what you are saying?

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0: Ni twa se wo tie.
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1: And I brought you
0: into a piece of cuckoo. 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
1: no soon in them.
0: Unana,
1: wow, Jedi.
0: But now see a one nebim. Obin Castle Co any one yet. Nanso, I fear do no idea known him. See a bofra, so a periodical coin one. What
1: could you read?
0: The cabby, the rama, I buy a ditch, then a periodical. Well, my dear, oh, the answer sink a woman, no, Rabobe Moon,
1: and Martin,
0: and Obey. Yemei efutuo no a omo apunti
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1: yawa
0: what is here
1: ene osuo
0: ye de eye de fofra toto so gone too soon what a shock everybody say yawa. Yawa, yawa. Oni ampe pre o hwati. 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
1: Tu obi nkosi aso.
0: Yawa.
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0: Ene ye kai. And Cassavi, you be an anti boom. Again, any Yansa, and I say, Nim dear, any Yansa, Omuni, I a pana, and Penny for the and Josie
1: Debbie.
0: What you say?
1: Because there's no hurry in life.
0: Nim dear way. Yeah, pray with your brabum.
1: I'm
0: fine, say, Okusuku. Yawa, and when I've been free, Nanso Yansa,
1: dear,
0: send your tiro. So one to Boise, 1 year free fear. On some better day, now I will be no. What you say? Emma Nyansa Emo Sansa no di unyan kansada Tinye mount na fie
1: Minuyato
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1: Sabeka
0: Oba peni we your friend is saying Asitene saying
1: Ben to America baby
0: Now di age nim die Every onions are for now on Swanya.
1: I am
0: now pretty precope.
1: See about Terry
0: now. Fair, we are CD. The actual tour. How can kindly I shoot him?
1: I
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1: France
0: hey hey yawa. Hey, you wish
1: you
0: know,
1: so
0: what I say? I
1: say,
0: okay,
1: what
0: you say? Oh, dear, I say, we are going to go to the baby. They want to go to the baby. They want to go to the baby. They want to go to
1: the
0: baby. They want to go to the baby. They want to go to the
1: baby.
0: I sit down with the mirror day.
1: Papa went to Boasio.
0: Oh, sir.
1: A
0: year miracles in getting getting a yanni, and you say yank it to one.
1: Oh, yeah, Pentaman,
0: and also any miracles, eh, Papa? Now, you know, sir, Yamia Mawadum, Mount
1: Quan,
0: Mana de Pachon. See, every womb
1: permanent.
0: Sorry, Gina, Ogina Susie cream. Bibia or Sebe, Utigina so. What to Abasa, ye, Ubuania, ye, Okasa, ye, Yawa, Oyo Bazo, Ogina, was also away. Ye, everybody, I did, and I rigid. I didn't that's what he said, Dara. I look up where I found what's under the radius. So my hearing say, Yawa, Ubia di enko. 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A step by step. 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

0: baba osanabo sumimo osanabo sumei ogas busumei busumi atoso ngwatwe no ye papa si enkanchire ono pano se empepre ho tobu asu abrabo koninya na obedu abotrem moni na ho no sefo ne wiawo Morning now, Penitent. Upon some person, Bessie Peter, or so in a day, Bessie is a bro. As you read them, Senator Peter, upon some chef, I won't hear. A moment, also saying as a Ferrari. Papa was so great, but you catch your way. What time for Nyaya, Unyada, Opeanda, or Swift Fidida? Now, soon if Fidia with him, if we write Sansa Radical. Yawa, a radical, and if it is soon would work, or self was soon soon yet to work well, can uncle some much of a deal, and can we see a friend of his year? And then came Rouso. Yawa, ah, so I catch you. 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Yawa, Uzi. 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What is up? 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And 10 people are we here. Your mom send you a radio. I don't know. Why she said, no. Yampesi, you've been here. You won't be bound in China. You crow war. You all done some rodima. Would you have my own quan on fra? No one smoda. Sansa. Papa boy, my boy, I'm off. I'm on him, dear.
1: See, I'm a
0: mouse, you know,
1: dear.
0: One more, I check your pa. What she say?
1: I'm pretty
0: free or strong.
1: Went to me,
0: what did do more? So the baby woman,
1: I'm right here to a boise. What could I do in your miracle? See, I'm
0: a good any year, dear boy, mama.
1: So I won't serve a car.
0: Yametias.
1: Susu to a
0: mamma make cow in a mina, and I make pessimicho
1: say.
0: Radia mana dead.
1: Oh,
0: Mount Fontem. Some penny nehono. Cassi or dog and here. I'm in Cosson Cow, on to Unquanem. More one day. So mean what you mean, why yes, Simui. 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
0: sanity, a teacher
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Can cry what happened to me? I said, what's up, like I said, yeah. Kumi. I didn't hear about his idea. Yes, I do. I see film can cry. But I say, good to be friend. Yeah, what's up, line? Yes, I see it. Yeah, main line. Yeah, wow. I'm a guy. 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
1: as Freeba Prasad,
0: your dear Babia,
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1: Obia Pentamene,
0: the Penfo Cassimbi,
1: and they will soon.
0: Mamma says, so bonny, I want Cassa. So one money years why I was sempa. 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
1: sorry,
0: but I'm not going to be able to do it. Keke am
1: not
0: going to be able to do it. I'm not going to be able to do it. I'm not going to be able
1: to
0: do it. I'm not going to be able to do it.
1: I'm
0: not going to be able to do it. I'm not going to be able to do it. I'm not jeze muni wae nope opa dantem aha kakra ompi pre ne honko pedi ontiminya

Adok Tony, the Minister for Entertainment and Fun. 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
0: What is ye? Any chills are brabo.
1: After a bono, dear sir.
0: Bomodia, Pijao, a woman.
1: A year step by step.
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1: As I know, and I
0: know you say.
1: Pretty woman, sir.
0: Adibia.
1: What?
0: I ain't mean, mother, and as he been to mean Sida. So, Pabrabo, Pahuna. Don't say Nippon Sephia. Send any David or Soriano Pa, never be an attire that than Nessayan or Cochen, Sabe Yanko Yahomaso.
1: Branches is so open in
0: Sabe Penny Chasin Kautimi, yes, eh? A brina bringing a so ye nipper woo.
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0: 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One more woo fresh, Yadomo Babi Urum.
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1: I'm preparing, preparing, woman. 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
0: they would draw to Timo, PJ, Siakong. 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
0: My district, the Akakrani say, Oko to say, Asama Tunia, Timano, I don't know.

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0: Biara Bonianco, Biara and Susianco, Yam Pai Bonco,
1: Missy, Asanatia.
0: Yes, it's a baby on young quarry. I see one on sand, a virgin baby.
1: Yes, and then pass it on the number one. Oh, come on for the
0: what you say.

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0: Ellen O'Craig, what is here? And they say, and you're the Viadana Javan, and say, wow. And did you never hear
1: that's one of the worship?
0: Jennifer is here,
1: and that's all.
0: Never give up. Bienvenue à ba Stella, your boy Rinchi. Mamina, last week we did the birthday. No?
1: Oh, for a fair say,
0: oh, Sabu, and as yet, Michelle and Nugina, no,
1: nothing good.
0: San, life with
1: you.
0: When you pass, you buffoon or buffoon, quite
1: better.
0: Sansa, what you would say? Hey, Yamina, I
1: desire.
0: What you say? So, what did you about my catcher? A brand new bizarre as in that. I am here. I walk my eye. Where would you just want to say, I walk?
1: Never give up.
0: Now, no chance, so said there was one who chance we are. Answer, boy, cram idea. Yeah, I know they are here in the I want a new one. What they have, yeah, yeah, what they have for the 21. I said, soon have something. I know, and also, now I didn't know what boy behind the baby. I know I was only a net tickle from Zan. I don't see a boy, I walk around now. Yeah, did you anyway? Ugwa ya de ba kwari wuzidi ozi nyami anjereza sizere nyami anjereza ro sani otiera ro tie eti ba mistela sani otiera ro tie e wono one mri wako one maba wako odu bibia ko bibia ne sitezo because e brade ku school what out up is here nyami apata obibeti bia to bua bosezo was serious, brother. You'll be a buffoomre. It was over here. What is it? It's a bit chassis. Yeah, never give up.
1: Never give up.
0: Yeah, if you know, and that was more money. I hike a crank, a telephone lines.
1: There
0: was up lines. Well, you can't crack the system. We are, yeah, yeah, yeah, but swap, swap, swap. And now maybe be a ticket. So, my dear, there was up line and a dig man. 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

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Wow, you are today. 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Never give up. 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Never give up. 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Never give up. 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

0: Sofo Clement and I was to say, I will fear.
1: I want to say, sir,
0: me,
1: I want to be name.
0: And Jerry myself, I beg you,
1: what's your opinion?
0: Yes, you had faces, I got crack.
1: Oh,
0: yeah, I
1: said,
0: oh, me, I
1: bet.
0: And you want to be a yes, yeah, yeah, yeah, yeah, yeah, yeah, yeah, yeah, yeah, yeah, yeah, yeah, yeah,
1: yeah,
0: yeah, yeah, yeah, yeah, yeah, yeah,
1: yeah,
0: yeah, yeah, yeah, yeah, yeah, yeah, yeah, yo kasi we di omo chire o yo kase e se kura na e de zo o
1: ma banse
0: yo bo menu trizo
1: ate
0: na o ya ma so ye o o ye u ko ye na bu we love you, you are wonderful. What is it? If I saw Quest Mamunina, Quava, by way of FDS, Yavetias, Yavedos, Sending Yavedot here. 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

0: Minister of Entertainment and Fun. 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
1: Young kun,
0: daddy kai.
1: Yes.
0: Pim Samria,
1: Yes,
0: I am a friend.

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Yes, and only Buzo Kikan was a word, Yaki Kamoti, and it is the Atriero, Atu Monzo Monzo. It is the Atriero, Yuzo, Yawajuma, Sofo Beji Egwaru, then a year new every Sunday newspaper review, Mreno. What was that? I'm going to go to the house. I'm going to go to the house. 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

0: 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of August, ye show ewo a year Scapinland number 11 ewo a year West End the hono. Debi ayano ye announcement na yeah say any West End and ye in any moon soon depend dem fin fini. Aha eho any here wono. Aha a quabas or four ne dig me inti bra. Now the old drum crowd to Mr. Quine. Nuaba, I say wokako ji word ru no de can count. 5 minutes, uye ya no dano. Now call baby, jadi I call oh could ya call yes a mate now and my report. We and I tell ye in a mouth, not church on a doctor's war, no I won't have a mouth. Sa guidelines no ye ain't in you film. Oh, just 2 hours, 11 to 1 crowd, say 2 hours. Hey, 2 hours pet, 2 hours pet. The 2 hours a penal, 5 minutes in tea. A best man save winnipa baby. Ain't bomodia nebra, na sadano, it drew a scapulan. Number 11, ewo the Hague here, Western here, and we offer tram 2, tram 4, tram 3. Then you know, see what's our Western stop on one. We try to cross the bridge, you know, that what in soon or so on one. What yes, you are, and if you walk on your on one, machine or say be a bear, nine, numkra, and I'll be calling the wages. Oh, yeah, no, when I was saying, no, I sound down. What yes, yeah, no, I sound best in Kowajuma. 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
1: Di masama mi onya mi di masama mi radie

0: It is said that the gift of a man will bring him before kings and queens. Here is the story of a young, amazing, beautiful, blessed lady with joy setting into the city for a living. After 21 years, she's back to her people, the people of Brikusu in the eastern region of Ghana. A huge Deba is set for her. That's here. Let's see what she has for the people of Brikusu. Joyce, blessing.
1: Still not break up.

What a time to exactly some few minutes to the top of the hour 10. Hour 11, I beg your pardon. Some few minutes to the top of the hour 11. Shortly, we're going to be looking into the newspapers, well, the newspapers for us. And we will do a Torah debate on the newspaper. I mean, news review. News review is coming your way shortly. We're going to be looking at few articles and then we just debate it together. This one is just blessing. We're going to be looking at some articles like Godfrey Odame fires back at NDC, accuses Mahama of freeing Sedina Tamaklo, and ending trials of cronies. So accused Mahama of freeing Sedina Tamaklo and ending trials of cronies. This one is from former Attorney General Godfrey Odame, talking about the case of Sedina Tamaklo, former Maslock boss.

In another development, we're going to be looking at Parliament passes new fuel tax law to stop smugglers from cheating the system. Now, it says in the article that a new fuel tax law to help stop smugglers from cheating the system in Ghana has been passed by Parliament. Parliament passed the new law on Friday, July 31st, 2026. To close a loophole that some business people have been using to dodge fuel taxes. A scam that has already cost the country an estimated $25 million in just 6 months. We're going to be looking at that.

Another development, immigration arrests 102 foreign nationals in cyber fraud raid. The Ghana Immigration Service, GIS, has rescued 85 victims of human trafficking and arrested 17 foreign nationals during an intelligence-led operation that dismantled a suspected cyber fraud syndicate operating in Dawenya. The operation conducted in the early hours of Sunday, 26 July 2026, by the GIS National Enforcement Team targeted a facility located opposite the China West Mall. The premises are reportedly owned by one Oga Toyas, Chief Executive Officer of Toyas Group Limited. Okay.

0: I love his zeal. Yes.
1: In the morning, I will rise and praise the Lord. In the morning, early in the morning. In the morning, I will rise and praise the Lord.
0: And His Excellency John Dramani Mahama Mercy to Lodina on their 34th wedding anniversary. The President John Dramani Mahama and his wife Lodina are celebrating their 34th wedding anniversary today. That was yesterday, July 30. Marking the occasion, President Mahama shared a heartfelt message on his social media handle saying 34 years. And still growing stronger. You've been the mother, my uncle, and my friend, all rolled into one. I love you, and a happy 34th anniversary to us, Lodina. That was a message, sweet message to our mother, Lodina. That message was from His Excellency John Dramani Mahama. Celebrating their 34th anniversary. Yeah, well then. Wow. It's a long journey. Okay. It's a long journey. Long journey. Now let's look at the law that the parliament has just passed recently.

All right, what's your view on this? Gospel singers, they are taking us into different dimensions. Boy, to edify you. I don't know whether this is a gospel music that can edify and build up our soul. I don't know your view on that. Peter Ompia, Ompia, Ompia. And I'm the bosom. That's inspirational. So I don't know. I don't know what you think about. Is it part of gospel music? All right. I mean, I have your view. A new fuel task a law to help stop smugglers from cheating system. Cheating the system in Ghana has been passed by Parliament. Parliament passed a new law on Friday, 31st July 2026, close to close a loophole that some business people have been using to dodge fuel tax, a scam that has already cost the country an estimated $25 million in just 6 months. What a new law does. Now, let's look into the new law. The law called the Energy Sector Levies Amendment Bill 2026 changes an existing law. It raises two charges on fuel oil, the energy sector shortfall and debt repayment levy, and the road fund levy. The Minister of Finance, Dr. Kaisel Atuforsen, had indicated that this was not a new tax on ordinary Ghanaians. It would not raise fuel prices at the pump. Graphic Online, Anakunadu Ajima, reports that Parliament passed the Energy Sector Levies Amendment Bill 2026 to enhance revenue generation in the downstream petroleum sector. The bill is amend the energy sector levies at 2025 to increase the energy sector shortfall and debt repayment levy, as well as the road fund levy on fuel oil, DSTV World Cup. It will address assignment leakages and abuses within the government fuel subsidy programs, particularly those intended to support industry. These leakages have enabled some beneficiaries to exploit the subsidies for private gain, thereby undermining the integrity of the subsidy regime and distorting competition, thus defeating the objective of reducing production costs for industry. It is expected to bridge the price differential gap between oil and fuel, 0.24 Ghana cedis per liter, and diesel 1.93 Ghana cedis per liter under the ESSDR levy. The bill was introduced in Parliament on Friday, July 31st, 2026, by the Minister of Finance, Dr. Kaisel Atuforsen, and was referred to the Finance Committee with the leadership of the Committee on Energy for consideration. Presenting the explanatory memorandum ahead of the bill's passage,

cater to the industry. That's fine. That's fine. Now, let's look at what former Attorney General spoke about the release of Sidana Temeklo, Sedina Temeklo. While the court appeal cleared Sidana Sedina Temeklo. Now, the court of appeal set aside all 78 convictions against former Maslok chief executive officer Sedina Temeklo, Sedina Christian Temeklo Atuonu, on July 30th, 2026, in a judgment running 224 numbered paragraphs. The three-judge panel went through the charges count by count, examined what evidence the prosecution had presented at trial and what the law requires of it. Here is what the court found. A 10-year-old letter nobody could authenticate. The single largest theft count against Temeklo was 500,000 Ghana cedis that Obatampa Microfinance Company said it had refunded to her in cash in August 2014. The prosecution proof was a letter exhibited apparently signed by Mrs. Temeklo acknowledging she had received the money. Mrs. Temeklo in her 2017 police statement said she cannot vouch that the letter was signed by me, even though the signature looked like hers. That denial should have obliged the prosecution to prove the letter was genuine. Instead, the trial judge required Mrs. Temeklo to explain whether the signature was hers. The Court of Appeal found that backwards, it was found the letter was never properly authenticated under the evidence acts rules for official documents. No Maslok official who have compared it to an original testified, and no certified copy was produced. Words for the prosecution's case. Maslok's own correspondence undercuts the theft claim. The court noted that Maslok kept demanding interest payment on the 500,000 Ghana cedis investment for years after the refund was supposedly pocketed, with no eternal letter ever acknowledging a cash refund. A cash refund had come in and gone missing. On that evidence, the court have held it was not proved beyond reasonable doubt that Temeklo ever received the money. The phantom sensitization program that nobody checked. Temeklo was accused of stealing over 2 million Ghana. It is meant for a nationwide program informing Maslok loan beneficiaries about the obligations. The prosecution's case was that the program never happened. But the Economic and Organized Crime Office investigator who testified admitted under cross-examination that UCO never contacted a single one of the 85,000 listed beneficiaries to check. The claim that no program or care came instead from Maslok's regional directors, who told these UCO investigators and to private auditor, but were never called to give evidence in court themselves. Under Ghana's Evidence Act, a witness repeating what someone else told them to prove that thing is true is hearsay, and it is not admissible unless the person who actually said it either testifies or is shown to be unavailable. Neither happened here. The court also noted something the prosecution's own case file left out: several Maslok staff who had cash checks and handed the money to Temeklo for program were interviewed by investigators

and none of them said the program had not happened. Number three, disaster relief fund. And the prosecution's own witness contradicted the theft claim. Okay, so this is the complete evidence or a complete file concerning what the appeal court used to reject appeal. Because Tamaklo, Sedina Tamaklo has been cleared. She's free. But then NPP, the former Attorney General, Dami, said the NDC is clearing their cronies. They are releasing them from court cases. They are just abolishing court cases, and then they are just arresting NPP people, right? That's what former Attorney General is saying. Is it what the court is doing? And I said, the judge is not. I compare it to in suitcase, no. Said Omo compares anything that's almost so a jelly wound to me. Omo free Omo crop phone, Omo the MPB phone, so a two mark.

Well, finally, Yanhwe Wensu, a human rights activist, or human rights advocate, and executive director of the Purim African Youth Development Platform, Reverend Honam Azraku Kevi, has criticized comments made by the Member of Parliament for Afua North South, East Yakubu Mohammed, to a young girl during a visit to Parliament, describing the remarks as inappropriate and reinforcing harmful stereotypes about women and girls. I may have your view. Now let me read it. The criticism follows the circulation of a viral video in which the MP, while interacting with the child, praised her appearance and jokingly suggested that he would marry her when she grows up. He said, "You are very beautiful. When you grow up, I will marry you." Miss, where are you, Akura? Miss, how are you? Yeah. I don't know whether I got it right. Who's now? I think so. Who's now? Now, oh, prepare next year. Oh, you know, not by the hour. Now, hold your time. I mean, olden days. Now, what make of the OBS? Who could see you? Who could appearance now? Now, watch them. So, Akura, you know, I didn't know. And parents may make sure say umbe eden e be keep akwa e ba san so awon so na be he no we he bibia be ba ho abeje and this parliamentarian met this girl, beautiful girl, potential beauty, and then he told her she told the girl, "You are very beautiful. When you grow up, I will marry you." So she's my wife. In future, she will also be an MP, Mr. Yakubu said in the video. We saw crowd here is who here. Okay, or no, say on the belief system of Muslim, see on the BBA no a ban a belief system they are. Or I mean on the or rights. He has not offended anyone. And see. So the comments have generated widespread public discussion about the conduct of a public officials and the nature of their interaction with children. Speaking to City News, Reverend Azraku Kevi says such remarks risk shifting attention away from aspirations and abilities of young girls by placing undue emphasis on their appearance. Who needs of the agony? Or say, such remarks risk shifting attention from the aspirations and abilities of young girls. It's like that remarks no a bit to me a jeopardize or more future and more vision what they want to be, because who should they want with praise when it be any day one for being in our failure the focus in our question and one for no now. And say, be listening is grown bono, I only they own pursue because when we say, I mean, she's recognized so a very bit of a presentable. And see, her beauty in the crumpus won't me cry, never be as the beauty in the crowd. I mean, it will sell. It will be a funnel. It will be a more field. I'm saying, we will be a warrior. And that's what a pastor is saying. So, Reverend Azraku Kevi said such remarks risk shifting attention away from the aspirations and abilities of young girls by placing undue emphasis on their appearance. Now, she urged political leaders, policymakers, and other influential figures to promote messages that inspire girls to pursue education, develop their talent, and aspire to leadership positions. According to her, women and girls should be recognized for their intelligence, abilities and contributions to national development rather than being viewed through stereotypes or reduced to their physical appearance.
These are the stereotypes that we speak against. It is important that we, as a policymakers, leaders, and stakeholders, promote positive image of women and girls. Women are not the only image of sex. Women are not sex objects. Women can be empowered, and women can occupy higher policy decision-making positions, she said. Reverend Azra Kukevi further called on public office holders to exercise greater care in their interactions with children, stressing that their words carry significant influence and can shape your young people, can shape how young people perceive themselves and their future. She emphasized that creating an environment where girls are encouraged to pursue their ambitions free from limiting stereotypes essential to advancing gender equality and increasing women's participation in leadership and decision making. And so MP, no, Subue Diabonu, Southeast MP, condemn over "I will marry you" comment to school girl. And human rights advocate and executive director of Purim African Youth Development Platform, and Reverend Honam Azraku KV, or see MP Wanya de Kra Wanya. Not. Say umu abofra young na okache and say umu fe unina memoir. What you say earnest shifty emma in quality be omu dena a shifty omu focus in life. The opportunity na or your friend saying reserve knowledge concerning herself. Say, I'm beautiful. Even if I failed my education, even if I could not pursue my career in life, I know that I'm beautiful. And my beauty will sell. And you see, so I comment, no, I'm one colano, I disfocus. Now, along the line, I'm one day, I'm focused on our future. And they condemn that remarks. Meaning, also, watch me. Say, MP, you cry, Funzobi Umana. Say, oh, Abofrana, Waka Chen say, Umofa, you're beautiful. When you grow, I'll marry you. And you're going to be my wife in the future. And Funzobi Umana. And I'll be say, as an MP, the Honorable, I from Honorable, and this is our Okasa. Honorable, this is our day. Okasa. Now, let me read the article in the Anafi. You will feel me now, I day. Now, Oka, actually, Oka, what do you know? Yes. Now, Parliament passes Ghana Cocoa Board Bill to guarantee farmers 27% of cocoa export price. Parliament has passed the Ghana Cocoa Board Bill 2026, introducing wide-ranging reforms to Ghana cocoa sector, including a legal guarantee that cocoa farmers will receive not less than 70% of the free on board export price of cocoa. And I buy account. There be a council The legislation established the Ghana Cocoa Board as the statutory body responsible for regulating, supervising, and monitoring activities across the country's cocoa value chain. Presenting the bill before the parliament on Thursday, Deputy Minister for Finance, Thomas Nyaku Ampim said, the new law is designed to strengthen the cocoa industry by providing a modern legal framework for the operations of the cocoa board while improving the welfare of cocoa farmers. He explained that the legislation mandates cocoa board to support cocoa production, undertake the purchase. Seal and export
of cocoa and promote value addition within the sector. The bill also provides a statutory framework for the Producer Price Review Committee and its technical committees, giving legal backing to the process of determining producer prices. This bill is coming out with a new funding model, which will let Cocoa Board secure funding locally to purchase our cocoa beans from our hard-working farmers. This bill is bringing out a new arrangement where the beans will be available for our local processing company. 70% of the FOB price for cocoa will go to the farmers. The bill is to protect our cocoa farms and environment, he said. The legislation further addresses long-standing regulatory and enforcement gaps by giving statutory backing to several administrative practices within the cocoa sector. These include regulations governing disinfectation procedures, quality inspection certificate requirements, service charges, and cocoa takeover processes, which will now be enforceable under law. It will also resolve governance issues surrounding Cocoa Board by formally placing the institution under supervision of the Ministry of Finance. The move gives legal effect to the government's March 2025 directive transferring oversight of Cocoa Board from Ministry of Food and Agriculture. In addition, the legislation seeks to promote greater private sector participation and expand local value addition by creating an enabling environment for public-private partnership. See, that's a good initiative. But then, paper so say, I won't make my not translate. I call your phone on how they are. That will be fine. Say, Coco be a umbeton be a man, a man beton a man on Nubiano. Farmers know 70% of the amo ebenya wom, but ebi a ye kasa jom ba de ebi wi asne na amo enya bibia nye dey em frame so the kind of challenges here. WhatsApp problem do want me frame free amano ne just be a local number no local calls no bet me a friend so I know the 070-7-0-7-0-7-3-7-0-5-0-7-0-7-0-7-3-7-0-5-0-7-0-7-0-7-3-7-0-5-0-7-0-7-0-7-0-7-0-7-0-7-0-7-0-7-0-7-0-7-0-7-0-7-0-7-0-7-0-7-0-7-0-7-0-7-0-7-0-7-0-7-0-7-0-7-0-7-0-7-0-7-0-7-0-7-0-7-0-7-0-7-0-7-0-7-0-7-0-7-0-7-0-7-0-7-0-7-0-7-0-7-0-7-0-7-0-7-0-7-0-7-0-7-0-7-0-7-0-7-0-7-0-7-0-7-0-7-0-7-0-7-0-7-0-7-0-7-0-7-0-7-0-7-0-7-0-7-0-7-0-7-0-7-0-7-0-7-0-7-0-7-0-7-0-7-0-7-0-7-0-7-0-7-0-7-0-7-0-7-0-7-
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So a recap of all the items. A recap. MPP drops bombshell. How Sedina allegedly drained 90 million Ghana cedi and beat jail. Dami breaks silence. Says Sedina appeal claims are false. Devious. Return of Ghana's road tolls. Journey from executive over react to digital.

0: Now, finally, let's look at this. Airport police arrest 52 over unlawful motorcycle racing along George Walker Bush Highway near Villaggio. The Airport Divisional Police Command has arrested 52 motor riders who, for alleged unlawful motorcycle racing along the George Walker Bush Highway near Villaggio in Accra. The operations conducted on Sunday, July 28, led to the impounding of 71 motorcycles, comprising 25 registered Royal motorcycles, 26 unregistered Royal motorcycles, 5 power bikes, and 15 scooters. So, a police statement signed by Chief Superintendent Juliana Obin, Head of Public Affairs of the Accra Regional Command, said a preliminary investigation indicated that the suspect were riders from Accra and other believed to have traveled to the city from Insawemka, Swa, Tema, Ashiaman, and Koforidia. The suspect allegedly called vet at the location to engage in unlawful motorcycle racing and related activities. The statement said the riders' actions caused inconvenience to other road users and posed a danger to motorists, pedestrians, and members of the public using the highway. The suspect were in police custody, assisting investigations, and will be processed for court, it said. They were expected to be charged with offenses including careless, inconsiderate riding, dangerous riding, unlawful motor racing, failure to wear protective crash helmets, riding without valid riders' licenses, using unregistered motorcycles, failure to obtain compulsory motor insurance, and other related road traffic offense. Hey, no problem. Because some charges in there. If you are coward, with BB. Boy. Careless driving. Careless, inconsiderate riding. Dangerous riding. The Accra Regional Police Command reaffirmed its commitment to enforcing road traffic laws and ensuring the safety of all road users. It urged the public to comply with road traffic regulations and report unlawful activities to the nearest police station or through the police emergency numbers for red list. Okay. Indeed, I for no now what to for no hardy. I'm hardy. I'm no more nimble. So, as so grand no more. As so grand, go to the police for and check your papa. I'm a cause accident. Big accident. Careless driving, careless riding. I'm nimble. So, I'm a sound who craft or right. We do right. I'm right. Just a woman do bread. Over one, I don't say for no one. One care for one. You're driving right over. Because all them branches. I'm ready. I'm ready. I'm ready. So, road traffic laws in the crew mode is 0-0-0. Zero. Trust me. I hold them. They're brand new. We are kind of open. Because see, I'm 4 belt. I did my more friend ticket. We'll drive what colors near my ticket. I said, yeah, we'll try travel light. And I said, so red now, we'll trim now. Camera, hey, child, not a debil, bro. I'm sure it's a car when you ever drive well. But baby, sign your day. Anyhow, and the Ama Obia Ajenia Ope. Well, there's no king, everyone does whatever pleases him. Well, there's no king. Well, the laws in the country are not enforced. No law enforcement. Obia aye no pe. Obia aye no pe. Let's sorry so.
1: WhatsApp no anya juma.

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1: 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How are you?
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0: Unzu sa.
1: Yeah. 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Uta mesi fo ko to.
0: Yeah. 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
0: Bejo, omo ko bejo. Yeah, it's true.
1: Yeah, very nice.
0: Oh boy, great. Yeah.
1: Itwam fo nyini kama se nkabo mu ne ni nua dono omo de atiku no a agina sa na mani agi o mitrim sa se ade efe ni se ye tiasie ye celebrity life na ye this is the other way bitumi aboa pa na mi se 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
0: 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And see, where they are, over free and quite a brim walk on penny fees. And the old car old time, I see, not a chima dream, you say, and quite an also for young generation. And so, bit me a form that I now with it almost so I said, the old time, I see, yeah, at least no. And in Kabum one prospect never bena did assume and even be a moa a freeway whole art. I said, on also Kababuapa, I said in Kabum and Kabum to bow. Said the old time I see you. Then Kuram to yes, I babuapa.
1: Yeah, sir. Oh, me tea, we know old time is the first time. Rantiano so STB anomalous with the 82.
0: Nigina, the Angola.
1: Then, dear, I want to be to no more below for almost a year. I think, sir, oh.
0: Almost
1: a formal firm will be a poor. No, we know a union, come on. A bad yet to homo register, be a cost of come
0: on.
1: Oh, to pa mun kushim. 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I'm so pleased. Mani ya ji mi trips. This is something that it is a legacy in my life. 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
0: yo
1: ehwe se me online
0: here never to online
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0: me bo bebre so na present so I was she the wife almost 34th anniversary
1: and now what are you
0: now think so yeah cocoa board form so yes you see there almost about modern say cocoa be on the 20 come on we are on the mic your phone minimum 75-70% I put it at that.
1: That boy. 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
1: 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Now the same Supreme Court, now my you be that. Abante odi di mo atebi.
0: Afani say. Omo dey eh, omo say. Akwe say wo yo mi dey ni, wo yo mi, wo yo mi.
1: Yes.
0: Wo yo mi, wo yo mi o.
1: Ya gantwa. Omo na wakasa de mun ni kuna bia o man man, but judges nguru say. I don't think ya na sometimes ya kasa revolution o, ya na eto na bia, na Africa we deserve that. We deserve revolution. Somebody who be iron handed. Now, Kauba, I know why you open. Now, won't you ask because if you people are not doing me, the woman's child is already a child of Moncoya corrupt Anna. Now, means that you are. If you people are come once and say, Walker, someone who has a subservient producer, we just are not catching. Obia, your brother for. What me and Babby go to Supreme Court to say? Would need for be a discovery of your own goody. Yes. Because I know I hear near someone who buy in Kofua, or more various gaining. So I be Jawina, including the current year finance minister. Will be the idea who could chase in his own Kofana Ban or Omrano Obeyede, Omrana or Farukujira Court. A brandia machina to me. I could do 20 years. Where we are Baisika. Where we are a Baisika. Emrano juma bi baby no akwa baby atosina ya 20 years na do no wi 70 million said 90 million oba ya mo so won kofi no nkoda no ngodi sika no opini obi ani ehe nkofo o mo wi including ato force na nkasa 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The country doesn't belong to him, it belongs to the whole nation. In the one kind who say, a Wednesday, to me, we need Gasu. Now, the oil and also Sanyama, M1. Because a dape face, one Casano, a minor Casano, him say, no cura asa, to Opiania de Ope. Opiania de Ope. Opa, as you all around when you name a name. And Kofosika, yes, he say, Wabem, a dozen sense at the air come. Mosham Rebia, Fasubianis. Open 5-3 mako. Or the Nam Guajian Guajian. And you only over here. Because the maximum say, open who for that cover to the Bema. Yes, tradition. Papa Yasamoka Kafa, and then the NTB Daniel. So for Ababa, we ask him, Aquadana, and then the NTB Daniel. And can't the union head as Oka, Korea, who can't be more far? That you mean a mewawa. The bonny Benny. The bonny bay. What should not a beye as a sudier be a watching Chimacodano de Webby Buma Natuna Jumudia? And on a yardia bar. Now, so we see Anna Kodaka come up, fa, man, Korea woman, neck where they would so una Korea of Utim say yes. Korea be a wa, Huna, Akora, would you know of a dear? Akora, would you never wow? Now, me come with ya, none to the semi diasma to Akoranity, Wolcha Mukoeno. 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Me nya sure say for so bi a. E ya sam kan waka. 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Afei, what was that petrol was my aka? I was a DBI, we ye be, and was well beside who said, me ye. That in Tennessee, and I miss you be a business, and I said, me pen on the side of a corner. If we are sick, yet that's so a shenema. Your hot party in Yan and Cotton's ever came near us, will be an obey now who talk with you here. It is only a bit dear, may be any mood to be beer, and only a 5 pin paddy I dream of tea. Ni in a shady and ye ya, ever in my inner. 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gate. Obey be none of your 4 years now, not the remote control, they be the gate. A year then, when yes, yes, yes, yes, yes, yes, yes, yes, yes, yes, yes, yes, yes, yes, yes, yes, yes, yes, yes, yes, investigations yes, yes, yes, yes, yes, yes, yes, yes, yes, yes, yes, yes, yes, yes, $16,000 a month to say whatever yes, yes, yes, yes, yes, yes, yes, yes, yes, yes, yes, yes, yes, yes, yes, yes, yes, yes, yes, yes, yes, yes, yes, yes, yes, yes, yes, yes, yes, yes, yes, yes, yes, yes, yes, yes, yes, yes, yes, yes, yes. Where did he get that money? The weirdness MPP for Kochi almost said, almost so power. Namu Kotel can Kochi Zanguka. Nango for Bidimusam. Namu Chun Chen to say, and now law court, when in coffee evidence, and for one, I didn't the hope of he. And we years of Kokosus has answered Monkoy, and now Monkwane a year more court terms, and the idea. Quite if you're Kokoe, and the attempts. Times now, Okokana, Brofukas and Amokazis, and you know, and no big sentiment, yes, here by Panama, Wumwa, Muyusus, some no, and what is our temps, temps, see, and now 1 20 temps, 1 20 in a take 1 20 in all, and yet day. Woman of credit, Eddie. Man of credit, Eddie. Into the fool, and once I'm ready. So, Monk of our banners almost say, and Ra, obedient to Tumwa, eh, and tea, to go up by ya, and even at home. Usu, if you are so if you saw a spiritual back, maybe a baby on the offer. And no. And you know, Kakra made a bit me a camphor as she shot a war, my gun, and say, you will put you a bit to ya, Messer, say, judicial for no omunion of you, free said good referees. So, man, quay almost say, Omo ye, a year will be back castle go much sooner, my head or my pa. Then be an abaman nipper at doubt to almost say, Timuan Casamujina he. A feminine mass and crab in Fanko, Tina Ghana's wife, you more. Instant justice has become part of the norms. I that's what it here or man more. I was all congrassia. You shed that farm free will be there. You know, we could police station. Was you ready? You could be Jan, dear check on for a while, no more Jan. Why? And yard the part. But because of the corruption at the war judicial animal, I don't know, coffers animal in Abo. Catasse share, I don't know, cura any mutino. What the assembly called commanding panels who say the panel from so I search here, say the man or no. Or fetch you don't come movies if you can watch it. Now, go to your galam say for report to be. Sir, go for assassin, I want you planning on your kind of planning. Omo genomes as I see now, and I'm ready my own by your money. What I got for by your money? What I got for this young girl, Omba, but you be trouble. I post it for Coco Trouble. No more triamo. No more by this kind of court, no more says assassin. Send the power move you in an uncle, which will be the consignment I move be. Ekeke, one catches on where you say, where dear, honor dear, your jano. I am the man on the men are many because I am somebody because. And your political, yeah. Oh, and it is in the Panoia and Sabi. Sebi will be a pen and open us and answer if he said, who you were here. Sansa Munion, I won't judge. Oh, what? 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

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But you don't see some watch. Yes, Sala ya boa. Say good morning brothers. 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Yeah, that's be ya ma mi renchi no no. 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Hallelujah. 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Umabai, next week, same time, same film, Makramo, last year in Kaini.

Dr. Nye, the Minister for Entertainment and Fun. 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Ya bomodi aji motata ni adi eye. If you are not pan on song, baby, my year, we are doing no do so a big word. Just the person be changing in and say, gospel, how I buy and change, Samson, I hear newspaper review on so buy and change. And then, it's saying, Chumatia Kakrana bar, a year in Fidiano, and as you may dear no honour tea. I'm so anxious and yap full package, you know. Now, so to say, dear, I mean, I was so many day bedroom way, and I won't suck come. 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I mean, you have bear my coffee, no way. 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

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Wed FM. 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Beyond Becazé, what a

What do you say? I'm penny for us, I'm a cartoon, and I egg papa. A dozen, a bit of one, some dozen. And the one, it be a poor by as a bogaya. Oza bogayangas away. On Cananon to Muda, Bibia, Brina, Bibia, Munodi. I know Campos will be called Cananon to my barbins. Who's a bogay? I cannot know to money who won't have been on. They just won one their crown. Why is that boy Ponko? Ponko away or not a mutu. Oh, I mean, say, be what that will be in nine and what confirms any animal be I had all my doubt. They be there upon call, Gina, or Tivo, or Namu, or so, Gina. Aha, who would say Ponko? What confirm? I say, what confirm? Or dear, what confirm? Not just in a way, but just an idea of it to be a sorry, Gina, of you, Debbie. Sadly, Yami, I am. Bibia, Yami, or say a born near me in a way, or was I give you a boy, be a fair. 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

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What is it? I see a great shadow, but I'm going to grab it.

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And you want to be Kenya, no. I was a friend in our tutor. I was a beer. I was a beer. I was a beer. I was a beer. I was a beer. I was a beer. I was a beer. I was a beer. I was a beer. I was a beer. I was a beer. I was a beer. I was a beer. I was a beer. I was a beer. I was a beer. I was a beer. I was a beer. I was a beer. I was a beer. I was a beer. I was a beer. I was a beer. I was a beer. I was a beer. I was a beer. I was a beer. I was a beer. I was a beer. I was a beer. I was a beer. I was a beer. I was a beer. I was a beer. I was a beer. I was a beer. I was a beer. I was a beer. I was a beer. I was a beer. I was a beer. I was a beer. I was a beer. I was a beer. I was a beer. I was a beer. I was a beer. I was a beer. I was a beer. I was a beer. I was a beer. I was a beer. I was a beer. I was a beer. I was a beer. I was a beer. I was a beer. I was a beer. I was a beer. I was a beer. I was a beer. I was a beer. I

Yeah, Unia, Malcolm and Bradford, Malcolm and Toy, sir, you hear me, Aminia? Yeah, on your quan, on your condo, you're going to be a body doom. You know, I want as it's a room. I'm BBI, fine. Okay, maybe I may cancel a door where I come at your door. Se wo wona pese wo do bi sia wa mo ni monte ma kuma monte ma bi bi bia ye fine don't teach you oni pa wanyo automatic oni pa ye nwan no sate what ya se o se bi bi ka bi bi ansana eh nya sanka oda mo a wa ze wo free free sir wa ze dead ball no nanso nya sare nya mi abo wo. What is it? Yamia boy, a bow, I really nyan sakwansu. So to me, yeah. Now why a day? I didn't say any pair dance, the mini panano. Well, I met ya, so they were the big case, as necessary. There is the big came a boy. We are sure as if I now grow my thumbs up. That was the year. Wait, Kajas as a bar. Never tears him out.

0: and the first August. Say, I say, Nicky and I are strong. Go
1: cry.
0: Yametiasi, Yame or Tiasi. Was he and two are one I've been winning in two. No, no, Yame. You are Yama on Rano. Obasayama on there. Obeyama Nabro Sokra. Would you too much as amen? Aye, catch your cry. Said ya apprati to be an abbey ye. Yan ye yin ran abbey ye ne. Yen is a swab, nay nimono. Hey, papa, the man is a swabba. And I said, Balaza, and I have been said, where the Lutu? Yammy on to Lutu. Pound your major. Ah, yammy. Aha. We need more. And I

Ametias, Ewishi, the one you are of Naudia, Ayodia, my papa and mama, who has any one in one idi. Aye, you did, dear, you have Nedidi. And an animal, mammy, for one a kind. Was it the woody, yari woody, and can it woo ye? The Mofrania no more pediania mamma on Bini. Ha, the castle will be a yariwa. Hey, ya, they will be a diawa. I want trouble with the dear. Oh, the TV crasada. That's the entante. Will be obedi dear whooparo. Na na baby a freedom. With the animal day. What is it? I was your boy. It's a good easy and now I am my show. One more, dear.

And you win where everybody is at. Your friend Boga High Life. Okay, Samina. Pimpinis, Bazono. Sam 40 in a Pimpinis in Forum. Oh, Uncle German is here, no Mugu Berlin. Yeah, bro, West Berlin. Where are these up for the agent to vote? We are over Google. Oh, hey, Chasaro, no money, rest, Jeff, no money. Oh, my Nigga, what you say? Yawa, so much share a year is a woman to me a crowd of fools who say only chat at it. So much share a year, Trasaro. I have trouble of fools, Roma Bosso Belt. Almost all my bets, I know my body, yet bet I can see a bet in Kitoa. Both the bet, the both fools are, what up, Tuosia, or Hina Fools are, or say, or Buddha Fluka. Yawa, hey, wish. Hey, what down? Yeah, maybe I'll make them. And maybe I'll make them. Because I want, oh, shes, I tell you, baby, ah, such as okay, yeah. We charge a group of me. We have been a bema quabby of fair, your fair, quabby chow. The Maha Saturday, the Govinci, Michao. I was getting a few quabby chow because I didn't know what happened. 7 years, Yawa.

We're going to have a grand more about what trick is. What idea? What trick is here? What trick is tricky? Every trick is. Let me be a one way. What I want to be, Sam, I'm a Yakura, you are yet. I read to be you are yet. Both a year. What side is the baby? I don't want to get out of here. It was wasser. Yawa. This is Yamia. Now let's see, I'm Yamia. You are here. And they are first August. Was me out of some work. I fear you see me. What was it, Brebres? Ah, Ekikako Koda Nametiasi. Papa see and fancy Damanwa. The Yasidano Namza Queen. See any jacket can crown Papa Naka. A dead girl die a friend in Nimuno. Was he a man in you? Auntie Sabotiasi in Quadia, the Radiasi. What the hell? A doctor, the Minister for Entertainment and Fast.

You also love me. I just be a cocama. I don't know what you're saying. What you're saying? Yeah, pray away, yammy money. Yeah, pray away, yammy don't so. Yammy don't, dear, dear, dear, dear, dear, dear, dear, dear, dear, dear, dear, dear, dear, dear, dear, dear, dear, dear, dear, Ozi ya wafemu diye zozo bedome. 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Also, I would add the end of the year. Was the first day, even in tea. I see the year July. Was it July? And I was I told her I would do baby. And to summary, and then first of August. And you see, I cry August 4th. I would do one more. I would done Eddie Abba. Yes, your be dear mama. 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What you say, Omri Gina, come on, dear ma on me. And every Bibia, come on. But say, I yourself was his Jesus, who have I own beer. A good good, oh, yes, to demo. Sounds like Santimai Club, a Santimai, just an Anna Santin, Anna C2. And a yen, a dish, a crunk, and almost a cool, I a friend of say, a Santimai Club, no. I oh ho, then call baby. Now the person will challenge say, bra, now we are who ho, baby, who free, yeah, they are who want to teach the mind, and to bra, near you, I can't home boom, never don't, yeah, Santimelco, the baby, yeah, baby, yeah, come on, and the amount, one wish, yeah, yeah, memory die, chat to a bosumi, biemo, financia, a copy of number three in the funnel, oh, yeah, Rise Rise Work number 252. Rise Rise Work number 252. 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Aha, if you mean on Sia, a copium, a new name, or Kenny Fano, and I'll be a war, maybe be a Dalaqua. Sounds not Bron Champion Union. Bromai, Bibia Quafo, Omon, sir, and Puntu Yuman, Puntu Adi, been our person here, a war my gun and more. Now on Sona Jawes, yes. We be a cocama, but more than I found on Bepe, and Sassinim Fool, the man idea I am Mouse Bayer. Ochina, what you grumma? And also now, dog. Why, what done the farmer, big farmer? I will be BBMO, I will hold now, and also a cocama, a dear mouth. If you're a year, going champion union, if I uncle don't, I will a year, a friend saying, yeah. Brown Champion Union. And also, maybe the Uncle Kama. Maybe the Uncle Kama. Omo Kama. Almost I share a young carbo embrass. But the carbo no ebre would be an America say, Hooray! Hooray! Yenya ba Dinah, Sister Dinah. I am Mammy Yako, Yenya, Eba, Onona Nay, Yabo, a yen in carbo hondeuro. I said, when yen feared you num 50 years. 50 years into a baby di na wodano 50 years birthday party. Yawa Yawa. Nyamiya Duma. And then now what you prepare on the 8th of August 2026. I am Mneda. Opera Zal. 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Yin any baby opera won't tram 9 on
Aye, baby, I hope that I won't. Wow. 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

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The opposite. In soon in a damn temo. Aha, the ho, a ho, un quichi, cry, one wa, and a wobby, and can be ubekaya. Now, I say, a ye, voting bar for a dabby, a woman, hey, ho, a ho, a ho, and then it's Scapinland, and one's walk. 5 minutes, oh, yeah, I hear where you mount, and was under no, now go. It's a ton saffro, say, a daddy do what? Aha. Modern never found so a don't be. Naja, the Ashisha will be another yet me one, Yasano, maybe BBI come on. I'm a hoarding SCP. The balance I crana will act minimum a two, a yo shing, maybe BBI come on. What you say? And on a year, a quabazo. Was it test here your file risico in 5 minutes? A year machine, a year machine I make a secate. Yes, we did not so. That you won't mean the main number. Yay, Raddy. Quasi Bruni. One would the idea near my head. Yes, the idea day. The tragic talk day, Campo was Yammy, we are mobile. Yammy, we are mobile. A year wishy.
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You want to join Coma Bibia, baby of it, the ambition of the world. 06114 527 43. 06114 527 43. 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Woman, and so a dear and a medi, Cabo Cabo, good service. So Germany in Upper Soko, Holland, Hayan Upper Soko, Belgium, Upper Soko. 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Now if you containers, nay boxes, none are there. You know, if you bear on my share, if you join a copy me feeder and a panel crook copy me, you know, see, I remember that son a pedo back or copy me, you know, no, aha. Jan Fire Hiding Strand number 37, a one or more office in the war. Jan Fire Hiding Strand number 37, a one or more office in the war, and you're quite a crowd. Yametiasi. 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
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who a drew open 1-1 no message to do why you saw to a good one now if you know general criminal. Our telephone is 0628935484. 0628935484. 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Free soon, kwa. Or I'll be found wako. 06871369355. 06871369355. Mammy Kunedu Mary Kay, as you say, a bar parties, you are a traditional cultural group, no more ho at the mouth. In your bar, Mammy Kunedu Mary Kay, Bakufi, Yawa, or no snow, my true food, ni didn't you all mount a say? Obesity, you come on, I, oh, kwa, was who did him. 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Baby, I know more. 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You hear piano, and ask a cohort, no cojibi. 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Won't drink a debut. And then what is it? Such just a suja for Omina, what of Boom, oh, more, I have a book of chance of their salad. 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

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Yeah, yedi approach up a Ghana. Ye was see win environment with a spacious car parker. Security nensu ye 24/7. Afi, ye wo luxury rooms are fridge, air condition, any fast screens, epu boning yenem. 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Ye wo restaurant, ye yedriane every weekend bias. Ye wo bar, a serve all purpose. Se wope local, and na se foreign. 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

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Yamitia say, you wish. Ah, then Yamitia say, you know, yeah, yes, yeah, yeah, pija, yeah, kukuru. 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Sum Naji the boom. 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

0: Ajua, ese es una iglesia, Richie. 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South Yam, Edera, City Mijina Noara, San and Yamia, San Wayano, Tia Shame, you by Tavia, and then O'Kenny, Eura Francis, a show more day. I want to bring them out to one. Cassandra may and cry, a bay so
1: if it's
0: a son of a CEM, Yametias. Yawa sounds na ye. Mammy Tavia, I'm see a cassia in Shorty. Your references on Sinamin Shorty. English, a brutally.

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1: Come for some lollipop.
0: Pepe se. 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

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What you say? Sign your room in a bois. 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I come for go, the allergies. I say, remember, for go. Yawa, and Tim in your bema last year in kindness of Clement and also Saya. 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And they are lasty. And so clever, and I was so yeah. And I make gospel, you can jump. And you're a bit honey if you do more. Sounds now more of you, so a tie a tree. You trust all my friend. No machine in crying, and I saw much church at Tiano. Only any in our come, a quacker, caram and craft dog, or be gemfish like Wammy Amoa. Maxwell, I tell you. Samson DJ Wire, I'm a friend Poma. Frames! I'm a Nunu. I'm a Yawa. Papa, I'm a Yama. I'm a Yama. I'm a Yama. Nice in one's name. Yawa. I'm a Yama. I'm a Yama. I'm a Yama. I'm a Yama. I'm a Yama. I'm a Yama. I'm a Yama. I'm a Yama. I'm a Yama. I'm a Yama. Evangelist Yabu Shama, Nikin Kufi Abua, and Ubi Biara or Kambia. Yes, Yamin Shamina, Make Jamua, Nanon Chase, free radianum. 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Yet to see Womubiara on the Shema, Shayama. Tiana Monsi, yourself for Naya and I've been sinking BC and Sir Bruno. Oh, ring it up, my own. No, boy, so full. Yeah, wow. No, boy. I'm a few. Yeah, wow. I'm a few. Yeah, wow. I'm a few. Yeah, wow. I'm a few. Yeah, wow. I'm a few. Yeah, wow. I'm a few. Yeah, wow. I'm a few. Yeah, wow. I'm a few. Yeah, wow. I'm a few. Yeah, wow. I'm a few. Yeah, wow. I'm a few. Yeah, wow. I'm a few. Yeah, wow. I'm a few. Yeah, wow. I'm a few. Yeah, wow. I'm a few. Yeah, wow. I'm a few. Yeah, wow. I'm a few. Yeah, wow. I'm a few. Yeah, wow. I'm a few. Yeah, wow. I'm a few. Yeah, wow. I'm a few. Yeah, wow. I'm a few. Yeah, wow. I'm a few. Yeah, wow. I'm a few. Yeah, wow. I'm a few. Yeah, wow. I'm a few. Yeah, wow

0: Sia. Hello 101.5. Oh, you must see a doom. Despite Abrosino Esho, Wafaka Siebi, Eto Apiti, Amaman Sain Aji. Asida El Kwamin Mukobi, Etsi say.
1: Special ice mineral water, me patchway abujin soap, binunum. Said the weather no Sia Yeno, and Shannon so come and new, and Untin Yaka will send him soapa. And one is special eyes. This way chocolate drink, you hear, and in sushi, I call kind one the other day, need a twinner on sushi and a human wine in your amanasi. Best point savings and loans, ever one will take some agent now, so we are buying you by Nina, we have this year, and found any baby, I will be ano, on Sabbath can be uncle and pray a 2 months, so we soon have your bits me to a new achievement. Our best point savings and loans, and someone Eddie Cassianum opportunity be a name.
2: And if you're my good, you just said, you court of appeal, I say, Mammy said, Dinam Tamaklo, Yajano, Unfani Hunkodi, only for our quad to be a dear bon and cock or the muffins, ya do dia. And ye MPP appointee be a bang way, Eddie or Massemno, when ye assemble in free court, won't you chum, Emma Ominina, or be Unfani Hunkodi.
1: Judicial Service Stars Association of Ghana President and Wakasa say, Say a per se at some word you money we pay you are. Judge of Fon Kwan Timinina.
2: Mrasha Bedrenima have for no southeast, a batsua empress you are so a poor bow, the copy and was a cool man, and look in the say, Hey, beautiful girl, how are you? I say, Me, you won't feel that you may worry, a month for us, son of Manogunus, so I'm more the chopper, Abba.
1: Sans and Quera Mu and ya mame, Madame, Akosia menun, so Akasa, a dear Fon say, Yamianim Nukrini, a dear, na afwa no south. East MP ne kan ye ne die

0: catches a new craft and wash us a war sumo. Where Jano, just only for LBBM, ain't one fan who ain't goody. And on the NPP, a man you could see, hey, attention in yes, in it as he say. Say, say, dear NDC, Eddie Atemu, Edumano, and Mutu tree from. How much is so Tim Waffle be credit as him? A boy will be for so uncle Demofin, she doa, preoccupied. Now, lawyer for Copium or Court of Appeal, yet me appeal and Becaco Yasiano. At a more for me and Satanas and Nusokas, some no crano, now dance ye bean shedden him, I dance ye bean why it would draw, and sister Sanity, dear retirates, and your boss, some not to your chum, your jam, no offer no goody. NPP for so much as I say, and ye ye. Esan say, so what shall mammy said the Nam Tamakula, Nasemno, ye shall see it in 2013 and 2016. Emma, a copy as ye require to crab bonnet say 90 million Ghana cedis be, hey, your money seeker, a fan and sassy, I went to me and you, and no etiqua da, ye de si come a dread de o smase, money laundering, so bo edi abono, causing financial loss to the state, ye de abono, stealing count, ye de abono, a choir of far so, et to and near my money dima o boo, procurement and rasun. 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dance and mood do and we yenina bo mammy said the nam tamakulun says anity dear na ojina emrano so ed na tum infinchia e do a brim pa he leadership justice if yes was I butchi e dia some di mammy said the nam at tamaklu etum infinchia duno na only gano. Oh, America, what ya are she? Oh, why ya, mammy, beba, oh, beba, oh, beba, oh, beba. None what they are, NDC by ye. Any yan and yes, NDC aban and say, Nensa can to a woman kunsa, I'm a bipim, oh, memoir. Ghana for any that prince and his idea finch yedro. What shall I say when some women dinka or besum? And Nijina, Ghana 40 years, court of appeal, dear seven, as some mammy who so on sabobe, only for quite do be at the board no more, and she shall move beyond ye be a natural saying, sure, and a woman with more ha, a moon shadda yet do, a dance ye new ho, and to a majano, on fan hunkudi. No, and the NPP for said that where they are on yourself, and the NDC for the mammy said the Nam Tamakulu. Ye, oh, my genu, a jano, eh? And she said NPP says, I'm the year conedia, not as attorney general, any a bay at your say, attentene, on pay attentia, and in any jomo. And you want NPP, a man you consul, add it to NDC a banya. A woman him say, NPP appointee, bea, womu dinasem, a woman woman, woman chum, tintunta, munyasem nidi, and massa NPP, one fan who aim goody. Afia sentimental chairman, Emma NPP. Manukono, Bernard and Jubu Siakon, our court Edina Sema or Demofinja Eduno, and also there was a byway, a barbantin, no woman to move more dear, a jano, a man of fun who a dear son say, almost such a moon to me grass ma, yet dear boy of Finch Edunus or Uncle Demno, and also a man yourself and a bain Eddie Aye. Attorney General, some rabbantin, MPP Yomo Canono, Sir Attorney General, and some rabbantin, no cases are hurrah. 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To mean Bessessa, no Kunyan Bessessa, and say NPP ba, assembly to say mammy said the Nam Tamaklu, a semi, one Bessan Akum, a view.
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0: 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Ebe fani tuma pa efra.
1: We also proudly acknowledge the ever-spirited past and present staff of the Supreme Court who have, through the decades, contributed immensely to the administration of justice. Their devotion, professionalism, and selfless services have been vital in strengthening the work of the Supreme Court and advancing justice delivery in our nation. Today, JUSAC takes great pride in being part of this enduring legacy. Our members remain committed to professionalism and excellence in the service. We understand that justice is not achieved solely in the courtroom, but through the collective efforts of every individual who contributes to the effective administration of judicial service. Together, we remain steadfast in supporting the vision of a modern, efficient, and accessible justice system.
0: Judicial Service Staff Association of Ghana penyipa oda omu anu samu afote otu ni yete ninka yenu ya Philip Atanga ne diya mani ebe sumu yen
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3: I am disciplined, and so I'll bring discipline to the office of the General Secretary. If you want one person who is firm and decisive in the current administration at the MPP headquarters, that person is Dr. Charles Jomina. And I'm certainly not an armchair national treasurer, because I didn't stay at the office alone. I worked in the fields, getting people on board, getting people who were disillusioned with the party's finances to realize the changes we brought on board. And so if as national treasurer, I haven't been and I'm chair national treasurer, then certainly when given the opportunity to serve as the next general secretary, I will not be an armchair general secretary. So when given the opportunity to serve as the next general secretary, every officer of the party will be given room to play his or her role, whether you are elected or appointed.
2: Dr. Charles Jomina, Nenia Bre Epre MPP General Secretary Dibreno, Ewo Party no Emo, Oni Amanibofu Imano Akoli, Ene Chuchin Koma, Onamso Edi Amanibui, Ebai.
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2: 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Woman, some muddy monk, a crank, a crank, a crack, oh, Bujabu judge medium, no, a can will be cocoa, cocoa, and a bois, and my own many sickers, it's me, Jan and I so, and it's our binding bay, and he say, Send my phone, yen for the penny woman, on Bamba Wuns and Munia, yen your my Akayaka dear near dinner, was it a no, a bino, and my coin cry.
6: The labor law provides for all people employed in the informal sector to be properly taken care of in a manner that suits their working conditions, and also to make sure that they have the needed safety and health conditions as they work. So my ministry will provide the leadership that will ensure this crucial aspect of their lives and to protect them from all kinds of mishandling that could have direct consequences on their health and their working conditions.
2: Executive Director, Green Africa Youth Organization, Eye Orua Richard Marty, where they are two abiding and himself, Womu Hia and Washington, Eddie Ama in my phone, nor see Green Africa Youth Organization, Eddie, you may dear be brave, a good acquaint soa, but I didn't say a buama my foa, Womu Yen, you man, when ye do one sanka, etching a hia on papa, and so you want to quaint me, ye, a bind bemuso as now, when you beso.
7: We cannot do it all as an organization, and so as government cannot do it all. What we are doing is to augment government efforts in providing them with technical assistance, PPEs, and all other equipment that they will need. One of the things that we also seek to do is to also bring on board other different stakeholders who have the right investments to be able to support their work. So we don't have all the financial resources to be able to support them, but we can leverage on our partnerships, our connections to bring on board other investments to be able to support them technically, financially, as well as help them to be well resourced.
2: National Organizer, Federation of Informal Sector Waste Workers of Ghana, Owura Foster Kwame Ayaga aye tie a friend baller commando any piece kasi atwetwe nkomo and watcher se woni abre kasa wo mukasa nyina no enyumayfo ni yedie se mra bebom ho ban ni ehu se wo mso ye gana enyumayfo ni edi ni die ama wo no eno ene hia wo.
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2: National organizer, Federation of Informal Sector Waste Workers of Ghana, Oria Foster Kwame Ayaga, a.k.a. 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
0: 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compliance league table. Now, no, and two MMDCs and himself almost from mother. Yana report to our auditor general at the banner, just assemblies be Bruno. Yana, see, because some to Yanisha and Kuy and to be our say, what them ran on a bayer ejuma.
9: Yeah, who said a Nippon was his say, Subban said, Yabayania was here. And Pepe Bruno, who said. Auditor General, a flagging in an yard, woman, no, a number breed woman, like a young woman, fine gentleman. And until near a castle, young chassis, and a month for us, send a bear near what's home, you know, or more because of I. Because, and now we are assembly, we are a finance officer. A fee is why we, and he about a true about public accounts, and that's Auditor General flagging. That's here, was I the same thing? Yes, I tried, you know, because it said, was I the same thing? They can say, your papayo. Ha, and until his son, yeah, who knows. In France, so we the same in France. So now we are say idea, a deliberate. In the moment, we are more entrance. No more human being. So now so in France. So
0: now. Achino, Executive Director, Ma Center for Local Governance Advocacy, on behalf of Gladys Gillian, Nadu Teten, so edit so MMDCs, Anu Enim say, was so mada. 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
0: Center for Local Governance Advocacy womo executive director would munyam for Gladys Gillian Nadu Tete and Ayatenin kan insemi George Osei and Adebreye.
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12: take the policy into action. Minister of Health is reviewing its procurement arrangement to use purchasing power more strategically. Larger number of medicines under the framework contracting arrangement reserved exclusively qualified local manufacturers. But here, the caveat is that you must be competitive enough.
2: Country Director Ewo Omei Emu, Awo Jina Oma United Nations Population Fund, Dr. David Wilford. Okan enso kasa odumedie na se en watcher sempanyifo ani abre eden hyehye bi eba ebe boa na de nsakai aba e wo Ghana emabu no emu
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2: Country Director Awo Omei Emu United Nations Population Fund Edimo, hey Dr. David Wilford Okan, Ono, Ena Yetin Nkei, Sika Yim, Namanebo, Eni. 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A bread do say, excuse a hood room. I was just so won't be a chase, do one why any you know. Ye bet me as she book in auntie a parcel, ye bet me as she bet me a janasso, said ye beya mofrano, so by papa, one bed than a dinner that shall come be. One more every school, one more new mine a dashing, ain't you know. 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
14: You have authority and support and that of the president and the state to declare zero tolerance for suban. You have no excuse not to let it work. And you have our full support to make it work. To buy money, or if you want criminality or criminal conduct, should not ever find space in the school environment. and should not ever be tolerated or accommodated. Because when that happens, then it means the school environment becomes insecure and unsafe and not good enough for them.
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15: A growing concern surrounding indiscipline in schools across our beloved country have drawn the attention of educators, parents, religious bodies, traditional authorities, and policy makers. Incidents of bullying, substance abuse, examination malpractice, disrespect for authority, violence, and other forms of misconduct threaten not only academic excellence, but also the moral foundation upon which our nation is built. Education is not limited to the acquisition of knowledge and skill. It must also shape character and prepare individuals to become responsible members of society.
0: Bono Regional Minister Onumonyamfo Joseph Ade Akwaboa Aneyatenenka Enwechino, Presbyterian Church of Ghana moderator, Right Reverend Dr. Abraham Nana Opare Kwache, Enso Ekasaye, Ese, Adene Die Ayekasye. 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
16: The church therefore supports all good approaches that will restore school discipline to our school. These approaches must be fair, they must be consistent, they must be restorative, and they must be values-driven. As we reflect on these matters, I wish to encourage the Ministry of Education to intentionally empower educators so that educators can enforce discipline in our school. If we do so, then we'll be committing ourselves to building a national culture that rewards integrity, promotes responsibility, restores respect for authority, and places
0: character at the center of the education. Presbyterian Church of Ghana moderator Onumonyamfo Right Reverend Dr. Abraham Nana Opare Kwache and Yetenenka. Nansemi William Ata, Bono Regional Correspondent UTV Wono, and Edin Semi Ebrey.
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20: Machi o, Efira. 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
25: Yamenu! 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
1: Adwa mo adwuma. 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
25: Ah what ya ti na make am meboa.
1: E bom de odi come. 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Now was that idea? Now what Tim Frako then in a trucker? Make us say, ya need fools at aroma. Well, be a mini pa. Ya, why am body for food and man can fufu. Why in the powder? Whether where that come, my friend, need fufu.
25: Hey, and you're not been a master about until you come, I'm in the EU.
1: Sasabia,
25: my man. Oh, Abia, need fufu fly. And yet, come, I say, body of food and man can fufu. Papa be now what can I say? Chai, a possum, Jamaica, and I'm a so castle and two. Simon Benway, what she won't crap up, Abia.
1: But just a damn many cry just a need for from my mom could to be cry by and say, Send your gun of 40 pump for you. And one way, no, and it's all shot for fear one pump pump or drum me when one. Who wants to slap your womb? Where should you? But then my came for Papa be
25: a jenny. And your fellow for fun of who be deep panes and said, Don't be didn't send your woman with your drew. And I'll pay you any other draw for that.
1: Need for fra, I will fear any junk one.
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26: Me bonfire, the bonfire, Papa is using me so. 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
0: 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Ewa Kwame Nkrumah University of Science and Technology. 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

0: Responding boldly to the needs of the present. Through your work in education, thousands of young people have received opportunities that might have otherwise remained beyond their reach. KNUS Inc. has been fortunate to benefit from your counsel, protection, and vision. Your presence as Chancellor has brought stability, continuity, and the conviction that excellence must always be joined to service. Professor Mrs. Rita Kosia Dixon, today we salute you. Your appointment as the first woman to serve as Vice Chancellor of KNUS was historic.
1: Ani ayeti ye eye ensem ahodo amampanyi John Dramani Mahama Krichie ye e de ema Ghana ye chief of staff onumunyamfo Dr. Julius Debra ema wokọ ye ekoka ema no enu achi na vice chancellor Sabri wo free KNUS Professor Mrs. Rita Kosia Dixon onu so di ensem se tuja.
2: This transition is taking place at a particularly significant moment in the university's life. As we celebrate our 75th anniversary, we have collectively committed ourselves to moving from excellence to eminence. And I thank the Almighty God for his abundant grace and faithfulness in bringing us this far. First of all, to warmly congratulate Professor Christian Ajare on his appointment as the 13th Vice Chancellor of our great and noble institution. This appointment is both a tremendous honor and an enormous responsibility.
1: Anyhow, your TA, Vice Chancellor Sabri Walker, Professor Mrs. Rita Kosia Dixon, and your TA Sokasan. Yen Central for Yera Samson Kwame Nyamiche.
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4: The university is not only a place where knowledge is acquired, it is also where character is shaped and leadership is nurtured. Our conduct, appearance, and interactions should reflect the dignity and aspirations of this great institution. The spirit of UMAT is reset from today. The habits we cultivate today will influence the opportunities we receive tomorrow. My administration will therefore engage students, alumni staff, and other stakeholders in reviewing our student conduct framework to ensure that it promotes a culture of responsibility, inclusiveness, professionalism, and mutual respect, while we preserve the individuality and dignity of every student.
3: Ania Echegoi, a Professor Bernard Kumi Boateng, wonene new Chancellor Wapa Onuo Obabesum University of Mines and Technology. 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

0: produce no ho na wo cha resuan ni wo wie na wo pia monte so wa binda dan wo ba o ma no ibenya mfa so de firi so.
1: Rapid technological advancement, artificial intelligence, digital transformation, demographic shifts, and the changing labor market demands reshaping the purpose and practice of our universities and the educational system that we have. In all these, I realize that our collective responsibility is not merely to respond to change, but to lead it with courage, with vision, and with purpose. And indeed, that is what UMAT has been doing for the past 6 years. Together we have worked purposefully to strengthen relevance, visibility and influence. We have deepened our engagement with government, regulatory agencies, development partners, industry and the international community, and have also advocated and supported excellence and innovation.
0: And can Vice Chancellor now was from University of Mines and Technology. Now we're really some now in for your mama ready a Janu Kwan, Professor Richard Kwesiamankwa. And what this answer me a two jana mamma na echoes we wotonsa edifro peninibia a ba and imdia or nimdi e wubu papa Professor Prasanna Prubu or a chairman of act of living Sri Institute of Agriculture Sciences and Technology ewo India. Ama would nimu nyambi PMU ewu jumidia se. 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
2: Nature over billions of years has created a solution which we choose to ignore. And we, in the name of technology, we always want to do something new. But nature has a lot to teach, and I think it is high time that we learned from it, and we started implementing it. So water, purification is a great area of activity. Air pollution is another challenge that we are grappling with all over the world. As the city gets bigger, vehicles, more people, more construction, more mining, more so things, air is the one that gets polluted very, very quickly and fast. So we need to work very, very closely on how we can make sure that the polluted air can be cleaned. We have a lot of collaborative and work that we have done.
0: Professor Prasanna Prubhu, who is a titanania or some act of living, I was Sri Institute of Agriculture Sciences and Technology in India. Then, and I actually we appear down kwa Rock FM. Na mani po eni.
3: Na Bank of Ghana, edia tu eja se enchebia wamuguso yenshisha ya wababeyi microfinance institutions and credit unions are. 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
5: 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ye segmented that we say by say that they say consolidated, never been a complete overview. Because micro finance institutions, and yes, ABFNs never call a credit union for, never call a gambling, and as ever call ABR, Susu collected to say, the only in a policy, net to knock over winning. In tea, if you are sending a bank, a crack, Titru, send me can fear, send me a mind, CKBI, a support operations.
3: Anya yeti ye yoran Daniel Ohini Wusu or your board chairman ma ARB Apex Bank yeti se okasan.
0: Afibia mu no African Pensions Provider Association. 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Oh kwa, yeah the bama wono, won't so eight months from the amount. Was it inflation a Ghana? Baby a chum wendy se betu ye. Na edina 54%. A bany by and to your power the ayen in tea and inflation baby dinner 5.3% dear dance sampa. A bany no yeah juma.
6: across Africa, pension asset under management is estimated to exceed $420 billion. And in Ghana, the 2025 financial review that is published by the Financial Stability Council, it reported that pension assets grew by 26.3% in 1 year, from 86.23 billion cedis in 2024 to a little over 100 billion in 2025. And that the pensions industry accounted for 16.8% of Ghana's financial sector assets. At that scale, pensions are not peripheral to the financial system.
0: Dr. Johnson Panditesiama, Amrado Awosum, Bank of Ghana, Nininye. 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Now with the wasa usrim, it dear dance sampa, abayan wajuni Ghana for him.
7: I also like to acknowledge the strong commitment of the government of Ghana under the leadership of His Excellency President John Dramani Mahama, expanding pension coverage to include workers in both the formal and informal sectors has become a national priority. This commitment shows that retirement security should not be a privilege for a few.
0: Board Chairman Awosum National Pensions Regulatory Authority, Dr. Ebenezer Ofori Agbeto, Nene, and Echegui, Apia, Dankwa, and Adamadibui, Ebersumuye.
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8: 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I had a Kwakoma Ministry of Gender.
3: Now, and watching a Madame Susan, I teach her say, Sika crow, my child to a sebayas, you can't be banana watching me, dinty, or mumma, you can't rant him.
8: Went to me and this cutting, you know, because I'm my first cutting, you know, first quarter or sometimes maybe a back or third quarter. I am more prepared more age man. It'll be home to me in the ASIC and never by January, and let's say I said you call government chess, you know, because of almost special role or more play, no, and this sensitivity, no, and this 16 regions a year, no, a check and sana, a banano, and also a huge challenge.
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9: 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Yeah, yeah, they never go for more. Osha and your hope soon as any money see. Who caught it say Colibu Saint Mary's a quite so honor. Who saying Crawford at the Nam Ugu a finding term pavement in our honor. FDA yeah almost wish ya Abba at Nancy at your mudges or mobile. Matter than I make us answer me in answer between 4 feet so, yet the Bococo. I say, Sir San Seven, the Yint, Yibium, because in Nipa Messerage, you know, I can send any idea, share your man as if one. No. And yes, so, or Crown Four, or no, so we are the workers and nothing on the shadow.
0: And here, a Chagway, a Ura, Roderick, that day, a Jay. Now, was said, you know, so I tell my Metropolitan Assembly or Bumping for Basso. 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
9: 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Fish, the free horse, I demolish the apostle. If you ever say, Obia, Elsubenya, sir, Arishemuno, go for whom Yama, food safety, no, yes, food safety is everybody's business.
0: Anya, a chagui, a Ura, Roderick, that day, a jay, while your penny quancher for the chair was soon, Food and Drugs Authority, Nifa, Win, Ranahon, Sam Kayoso. Now we were Benoa, and a dear manipui, Ebersumuye. Ebejina, we so now, young make us a bonus to your bar. 2074 Ghana this week. Yeah, boy room.

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2: Fine, you do see, I have 20 and 74 Ghana this week, and you don't want to ask that Emmanuel. 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
3: It is therefore heartening for me that Ghana and Gabon converge on many regional and international questions. As important nations situated in West and Central Africa, respectively, our countries are well placed to strengthen cooperation between our two regions and to contribute meaningfully to the realization of the African Union Agenda 2063.
2: Ghana Mampanyi Ura John Dramani Mahama na Wachimu and what is answer mu etu dwa salamati kukuwa pento na mani bo enye.
4: Na Gabon Mampanyi eye Mampanyi nguwe mabaye no. 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Eti wadi sebi se tu jano.
5: I've been entitled to with my delegation. This is a well-deserved tribute that we have just paid to the memory of late President Rawlings. For the Gabonese people and for Gabon as a whole. His writings and his speeches, I think that late President Rawlings, and that's what inspired us to perpetrate the liberation coup in Gabon on the 30th of August 2023.
4: Anya yati Mampanyi Bryce Nguema, Gabon Mampanyi.
2: Na wachimu anagana Mampanyi ura John Dramani Mahama dituja. Se ambassador James Victor Gbeho a wonye ne ba bi kwa no opinion no wasum Ghana pa enti se ne wato a e wose o man so yesi nanim nyam.
6: Throughout his life, honored that inheritance with distinction. From the earliest days of his career in Ghana's foreign service, Ambassador Gbeho understood that representing one's country was not simply an assignment but a sacred trust. For more than 5 decades, he carried that responsibility with uncommon professionalism, quiet confidence, and unwavering patriotism. Wherever he served, Ghana's flag flew a little higher because it was represented by a man of exceptional integrity, sound judgment, and remarkable intellect.
2: Oruayire Joyce Bawa Montari, eye futufo, ono anso ye bwafo sonko de Ghana mampanyini, ene wogina na namu nra. Or this answer me a two dress. Salamatu Kukua Pentel and a diamond boy a besumoye.
4: Akaka crabby na a fe pepe penny. Ah, Ghana this year. Ya brimpon,
1: one
4: more a war, a wimushen ya. And I sell lupre bomb from maybe a quarter shay. Na sadia, as you say, ye see a quay and penny for ye say. One more buffer toward ya ma womo. Na Ghana CD, wa pepe pebaco, a trust fund. Ah, why ya dear ma. And in the way, a titru ya woman, sure woman, quamma. And a wapepepemi and son, a woman pomodain, a cobase, BBCA. Now my yaria na be at his ah. Nan also had the actual woman, Timan Penny John Dramani Mahama, adding some to Ja Bra, now or Daniama woman.
3: On the 6th of August 2025, Ghana was plunged into mourning by the tragic helicopter crash that claimed the lives of distinguished public servants and gallant officers of our armed forces. They served this nation with dedication, patriotism, and honor, and their untimely passing left a void that can never be truly filled. Today, we stand with these families once again, not only to remember the sacrifices they made, but to demonstrate through concrete action that Ghana does not abandon those who sacrifice everything in her service.
4: Ani ya ti ye mampanyi John Dramani Mahama. Yensentro ni salamat kukwa pinto ne din semi bray.
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7: The challenge before us is significant, but it is not too great to overcome if we commit to some of the following objectives: accelerating pension inclusion, particularly among informal workers and underserved populations.
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8: This anniversary invites us to think seriously about the future of our beloved country. Government believes that a confident democracy requires confident institutions. We therefore regard the strengthening of the justice sector as an essential investment in Ghana's democratic future and national development agenda.
4: Ene ya ti ye ye mampenya bedi eche professor na na Jane Opoku Ajiman Patricia Sefa Fisher ene Priscilla hey Philippa Atanga ai wo mo ne de ensem yi ba ye
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9: Head teachers play a central role in monitoring these interventions and ensuring that classroom instruction translates into measurable improvements in learner achievements. Education remains a shared responsibility. While government has a central role to play in policy formulation and resource allocation, sustainable improvement requires the active participation of parents, communities, with all respect, traditional authorities, religious bodies, development partners, civil society organizations.
2: Ghana man penya bedi etire obenfo na na Jane opoku ajimane ni nie. 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
4: Na watwi ye mu ena Supreme Court. Ede betu dwase political parties no. 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Emo anwa TV. 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Ni nyina ya de bia Supreme Court say we ye free ho. Na asemi beto dwa. Ena lawyer Gary ni makon ebisa se na omu yo ma free ho no e wo ma na bo ma omu nya sika o.
10: Let's wait for the footage to come. All right, that's what I will say for now, because I find it's quite anyway, they said everybody should vote. Members of Christians should vote. Who's going to pay for the cost? Who is going to pay for the cost of the elections? The political parties. Well, let's wait and see. Thank you very much.
4: Mm-hmm. Enti eno no ena first vice chair ema CPP eye Era Joyce Labi ono so so edi nsem se etu dwa.
11: To some of us as convention people, we accept it. We accept it because the mass practice system of voting for our leaders, we have practiced it before.
4: Enti asamne se de siba na abopu senti omo asamne ye short we nya ve no mbe kanetintin bia omo se ye ntwe ye se ye guzo twen enti we ye nsem a ye nsem dwo ni Philip Atanga edibai
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3: It will, in the long run, in my opinion, lessen the rate of perception of corruption and then the feeling that the one with the deepest pocket wins the day.
2: Oru mena for Frank Afriye, eya foje to south, mrashibe dweni na watri mu, William Gentu ni Manuela Kwali, ene de sa ama ni buwe firma sebe jofie di ebesomo yeyi.
4: Na Supreme Court u jine siye yi. Emma Odumunyamfo Alexander Akwesi Akwa wona yemra hyebedwani wa chimda ono so di say na tuja.
12: No more no I'm mobilizing the other party members no amaye. Enti no say ye be hunu bibi sanu I was here kwa be for so hunu ye party for. Na ya gi atum say these are party people. God yes sir. Ni pe bi nsu beti ba be shem. Na o me choose the wrong candidate no ama mo party no. So that's it. It is something that you need. And this is why you be. I didn't think that I'm a reverse here because I'm before say I'm a choices of candidates. I feel I'm here, you know, was not that representative. It's as a confobi be shame and I'm also a boy, you choose wrong candidates.
4: And here, you see, here you know, young for Alexander Kwesiakwa. And Rashi Bejani, our war at Chem Dark constituency, you say, Okasam.
2: Now, what you mean, a quarter bat and the Betuja? Sir, office of the special prosecutor, who has been so to me, so about Kwadu. Now, Kwadu, no, Obana, Attorney General, who said there be Kwadu, a OSP boy, dear, be beat to so timid in the 9 SM. Now, Genesia, Supreme Court, Diba Yemen, Namsuma, lawyer Oliver Bakavemewo, and Dr. Kwadio Pumpunia Santi, Edward Nutum.
13: The current constitutional framework places limits on how far Parliament could have gone. On some of these questions. And the way forward, I think the court gives us a clear direction that we need constitutional reform to fix some of the issues that have come up. And I think that has to be the underlying message. There's an appetite across board, we can see, for an independent process in investigating these issues beyond Attorney General, and I hope that we carry that forward into substantive reform. Listen, we have made a tremendous progress on the issue already. The Attorney General has come out and said that he believes that he must give reasons whenever he exercises the non-prosecutorial power. It's something that I agree with, and I think that over time we may even begin to litigate the reasons as to whether or not they uphold the rule of law. So it's progress in every respect, I think.
14: Yeah, but we also have to know that the court said that that power, because of the discretionary power, is subject to Article 296.
2: Emranim for me and our Nichagu Yei, a Oliver Baka Vamawa, and the Dr. Kojo Pumpuni. For the Patanga, I watch you move, or damn, and the Buiba Sumo Yei.
4: Na, Asamba, ko, and also now watch you move to Ja, Enkane Microfinance and Small Loan Center, Yashanitia kind of Maslok, Enkane Chief Executive, and not done. 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
15: I want this to be made abundantly clear that it was my predecessor who filed the appeal. However, coming into office, I reviewed what was filed and I directed the Director of Public Prosecution to file opposing the appeal because we believe that the High Court judgment had merit. Now, with this judgment, I've also directed the Director of Public Prosecution to file a notice of appeal and apply for stay of execution.
4: Enea etiye eye Attorney General Minister for Justice Dr. Dominic Ayine ena yete so kasa salamat ku kwa painting na di nsemi efri abanke sie mo breye
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16: But how many years are Oguan Kwa Bunchi until a change of government came and Sana Oruba Ghana the Oruba Beg contest against the decision of the court? You see, what we are doing is very dangerous for this. Mekai, at the time that the Attorney General was appointed, Osha Asido or applied for withdrawal of cases entering into nolle prosequi, that the NDC government is never committed to the fight against corruption.
2: Orumunyam for Isaac Yabu Amanyako, a member of parliament, a madi se we fia. Na what you mean of this answer me to ya William Gentuni Manuel Akwali, Wanamani Buni.
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15: The government has accepted a recommendation to extend the term of office of the president from 4 years to 5 years, with the term of parliament extended to correspond with this. Our thinking is practical. Under the current 4-year cycle, the early months of every administration are consumed by transition matters, and the final year is largely consumed by elections. A 5-year term provides a more realistic time frame for the formulation, implementation, and assessment of government policy.
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19: The resources beneath our soil do not belong to today's government. They do not belong to any minister. They do not belong to any political party. And they do not belong to any mining company. They belong to the Republic of Ghana. The executive holds them in trust for the people. Parliament is constitutionally required to protect that trust. That responsibility demands diligence, not haste. It demands scrutiny, not acquiescence. It demands accountability.
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20: From Etiwa East, where we have the Osino and Yunem Konongo bypass, you not spending on capital expenditure means I am not getting the roads completed. And that is a sad story. So if government comes to say that I'm living within my means, but it's not spending in the right places, Mr. Speaker, economic activity. It's not flourishing and economic, it will not help develop the economy.
4: Any year, yetie emrahye badwani owo atiwa is ono na ye chairman Emma Public Accounts Committee onumunyamfo abena osay asari ye sentrofo William Gentu ani ora Emmanuel Akoli ene di nsem yi brae
2: 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Oka says the two just say ota okodu in America. Oma page di amba wa bon homodin pa. Na brebi atwo mo gan ya kono minu senke da ICU. Intensive care unit or jinana wawu aban ba ye otimu sie ya free intensive care unit. E di aba OPD. Ne ho ato no ani sa. Nipa be ya 950,000 ohia wa free mu aban na bon homodin dodo.
0: You need to treat the person, which is what he has done, settled our debts and creditably discharged us from the IMF and taken us through the general ward by stabilization. And finally, he's making sure that we do not fall back to that level of illness, which is that we don't borrow recklessly and end up in debts. Mr. Speaker, there have been accusations that the finance minister is not spending. If spending is spending recklessly, then the finance minister is indeed not spending.
2: Orumanyam for Titus Beyo, Aya Lambusim Rasibedjani, and I watch you. And what is answer me to John Rasibedjani, if you man, I'll call you, I'm going to when I'm on the bunny.
4: Now, one one, yeah, Orumanyam for Kwajo Ponkroma. Of one say, I get a B constituency bono, and no war. And I'll say, I, Dr. Keselato, for say, on spending or power on spending ever. Ain't in a gun as a assembly.
0: The agric ministry needed about 1.6 billion Ghana cedis for fertilizers and other things. You claimed you had released it. The minister came and told everybody that that was untrue. And now, what is going on out there? Ask those who go to the market the price of just one tomato. You will see the value of what you are doing. The education minister said he needed to recruit tens of thousands of young Ghanaians. Because you are not giving financial clearance because you want your books to look nice, they are sitting home and they are struggling with recruitment.
4: Ani ayati ye I am na shebe gani owo ofo ase constituency onumanya foko jo pon kroma na yete se okasa
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22: Get the honorable advice of what I said. What's the problem? Onya Bibia Obibu Namu obey Yenachi Yere, and your man so. But I just about the Gunner Manginasi. I was about the Gunner Manginasi. And that day, Jay, the honorable advice of what I papa, I was called Joseph Yen Yay. Yet I don't make you all by one bow, and Yenikusway. When people who are in Yanka or don't you hear?
23: Ah, and then that you cry your papa, I was called Joseph Kantanka. Nah, it is getting up once. Maybe when you say, and a question of a crowd of people. Now, so Yamiadu, a grower, a Yukmaquen, and every Yapa can tank her, but catching a chicra or independent spray.
2: Adisha Bia, Ogopium Independence Square, now called Boye, Apostle Okatanichi, Ebine, and Ye. 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
4: Deputy Director of that programs and our Ghana AIDS Commission, Ayora Derek Opon Ajare. Now, Penny Acher says, say, Tedwe Muboha, Mitchell condom so. Womoko pet machines, no, their babies, si ho. Yeah, the condoms are goom. Into Upebia. Omo mo ferry, umbekakoto, pharmacy, no. Omo ferry, you do, and where you be now, dear. The other coin and idea, quas all you soon, you go goomoo. Say, oh, quay any day, you. We are not a co. Deputy Director of Programs, Ghana AIDS Commission, Ora Derek Opon Ajare, Ono Ohene Waka Seboahin, and a kasa wo ye nyumre kasa bo so na wotwi emu
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0: 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What when disappoint so that Mr. CCR on the number five?
1: 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The 24/7,
2: 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Say Android and iOS. Okada 247. 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I'm a bamboo cancel. 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
3: 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Ghana for Madam High Sense in you. Yeka High Sense.
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But my mom. Oh, yo. Was, oh, yes,

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Ah, now you're going to say.

0: 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Okay, 101.7.
1: If you believe that the words that is coming out of my mouth, it is for you. 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Come on! Ignite something in you. Ignite fire in you. Ignite power. Come on, let's sing. 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The words are flowing in my spirit. 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

Listen, everybody wants to get to know my girl. Something in her makes you want to stop and stir. Her love is magic, she's so romantic, and she loves no one but I.